I hurt myself today to see if I still feel. 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

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AYBFM. 5, 4, 3, 2, 1, 0. We turn it on. 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

ويانا ما تسمع وبس، فكر تغير وتستمتع. أيو أي بي أف أم 101.5.

We often assume getting older automatically means getting mentally slower. But a new 3-year study from the University of Texas at Dallas followed almost 4,000 adults aged 19 to 94 and found that brain health can improve at any age through small, consistent habits and cognitive training. So don't wait for the right age to learn something new. Pick one skill and practice it for a few 5 minutes every day.

A lot of English learners say good in math, but actually the correct form is good at math. For example, she is good at math.

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You are listening to the radio station of the American University. We are live right now in the morning ride with me, Raghda, and Maher. And of course, we're going to be with you for the next hour, so stay tuned and keep listening to us. 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This is our show, The Morning Ride, and we stream live every Saturday, Monday, and Wednesday. And maybe, probably, you're heading to work or maybe heading to school. We wish you, of course, the best of luck within your day. You can call us on 6229 and tell us how your day is going and what are you planning for the weekend, and we will be listening to you. Of course, we're going to share a lot of things with you, news from AUIB and things that are happening on social media. And of course, today is Wednesday, and we're going to have Wellness Talk, a segment that talks about wellness. 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
1: Baghdad's voice.
0: Baghdad's voice and your favorite choice. What are you waiting for?
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0: Tune in now.

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0: We'll be starting there by saying you made it. That's it. That's the announcement. Whatever it took to get here, getting out of bed, finding your keys, surviving the traffic, convincing yourself that coffee counts as breakfast, you're here.
1: And now you can relax a little bit, because from this point on, you don't have to figure everything out at once. We will give you some music, some company, and something interesting to listen to, and hopefully a few moments that make the morning feel a little lighter.
0: So welcome in. The studio is awake. The microphones are live. We're here, and we're ready to spend the morning with you. This is AUIB FM 101.5, and this is The Morning Ride.

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You are listening to AUIB FM 101.5. Today in our morning ride, we will be sharing with you a lot of things. And it's Wednesday, and of course, we have wellness talk as well. So also, you have the space, as usual. You can call us on 6229 and tell us what you're thinking about, what you're planning to do, and we will be listening to you and chatting with you. And without any further ado, it's time for us to jump into the news of AUIB in our next segment, Inside AUIB.

So the first thing that we're sharing with you is about a new aviation journey that has officially begun. And in our segment Inside AUIB, we will be telling you about a new aviation journey that has officially begun in collaboration with Fly IAA, the Center of Excellence for Innovation and Development inside AUIB. Welcomed the new cadets of the Fundamentals of Aviation program during their aviation induction ceremony. With uniforms on and equalettes in place, our new cadets took their first official step into aviation world, marking the beginning of their training, their growth, and the journey ahead. So the skies are calling. Welcome to the world of aviation.

0: The next thing we're going to be talking about is AIB Explorer's strategic partnership opportunities with Capita and Elite Talent. Well, the next news, we have AOIB welcoming representatives from Capita and Elite Talent Company, or CEO. Yeah, Elite Talent Company. So AOIB welcomed representatives from Capita and Elite Talent to explore opportunities for a strategic partnership focused on supporting students and graduates. The meeting brought together Capita CEO and Elite Talent CEO and discussion centered on graduate recruitment, career development, workshops. So it was really useful for students and graduates. And proposed collaboration also seek to strengthen connection between academia and industry, creating opportunities for AOIB students and graduates to gain professional experience and to develop skills aligned with the evolving job market.
1: Una volta tutti mi conoscevano come se era Alcade. Oggi tutti mi chiamano il capo Trasi, un tiscantari Trasi, ca u tempo non si ferma mai.

0: Well, guys, we are back with you again, and we have a really exciting announcement to give you guys. Now you can send us messages, not just call us. So if you have anything that you would like to share here live, we will share it here live. Mm-hmm. Anything that you'd like to say, anything you'd like to share, whether it's a message or anything to anyone, you can now send an SMS message to the following numbers.
1: Yeah, you can message us on these numbers on WhatsApp. The numbers are 0773829-3897. And we have the other one.
0: Yes, that, the other one. 0783598754 2. So
1: we're just gonna say that again.
0: We're gonna say it again.
1: If you wanna like write it down or something, if you're still stopped in the traffic and not driving, 0773829-3897
0: and 0783598-7542.
1: Now you can message us on WhatsApp and tell us about your morning, also about the topics that we talk about, and we're trying to update in the show also so that you get involved in it, dear listeners, in whatever you are thinking or about the topics that we're discussing. And this is, of course, for the listeners, the students, for everyone. Wanna text us on the WhatsApp.
0: Yes, and we will be waiting for you. And now we will jump into the other segment where we share with you a lot of news. So you can also participate in these news if you have any comment about any of them. So let's jump into trending now.

0: So in Trending Now, we will be exploring the Arabic language in the Congress of Arabic and Creative Industries that explores the future of Arabic language. In the 5th Congress of Arabic and Creative Industries is highlighting a new vision for the future of the Arabic language, moving beyond its traditional role as a tool of communication and cultural heritage to explore its potential in technology, artificial intelligence, knowledge, and also the creative economy.
1: Held in Abu Dhabi on September 20, the Congress organized by the Abu Dhabi Arabic Language Center brings together policymakers, academics, and technology leaders to discuss how Arabic can remain relevant and influential in a rapidly changing digital world.
0: And the Congress also places young creators at the center of the conversation, examining how emerging technologies and digital platforms are changing the way Arabic content is created, shared, and monetized.
1: And the message from this one is, the future of Arabic may depend not only on preserving the language, but on building new spaces for it to innovate, create, and compete in the digital age.
0: Yeah, and I think this is something that worth discussion and worth discussing about, because we know that the Arabic language is, of course, it's our first language, but a lot of people now are giving the English language may be the more important, especially when you are in your career and a lot of companies and a lot of universities now. One of them is the American University. We have the English language is important, but still the Arabic language is kind of fading away. So if you're listening to us right now, maybe you can share with us your opinion and tell us why the Arabic language now is fading away and how can we revive that again?
1: Exactly. Text us on the numbers that we mentioned and we will try to say that again to you, to announce that to you, 077-38-29-38-97 and 708 or 078-35-987-542.

0: Well, the next one gonna be really away from the Arabic world, and it's gonna be a way to Netflix to release 3-part documentary on Matthew Perry. Well, friends, lovers are going to be really exciting about that.
1: Yes, because Netflix is set to premiere a new 3-part documentary series called The One About Matthew Perry on October 27, 2026, offering an intimate look at the life of the legacy of the beloved Friends star.
0: Well, directed by Emmy winner Mary Robson, the series follows Perry's journey from aspiring comedian to international fame as Chandler Bing, while also exploring the personal struggles he faced away from the spotlight and the legacy he left through his openness about addiction.
1: And the documentary features never-before-heard testimonies from his sister, Mia Perry, and longtime friends and creative collaborators, alongside previously unreleased photographs and videos from the Perry family's private archive.
0: And Netflix describes the series as an

0: behind the title.
1: Yeah, exactly. Well, we're going to be continuing the news and telling you the news, but actually we're going to take a break with DJ Omar and we will come back.
2: Well, boys, look at us.

So guys, we're still with you and in our segment Trending Now. And this next news that we're going to be sharing is, I think it will be interesting to the people who love Harry Potter, because Realm launches a new Realm 16 Pro 5G with Harry Potter inspired design.

0: Realm has introduced a special Harry Potter edition of the Realm 16 Pro 5G, combining the smartphone's features with a design inspired by the magical world of Hogwarts.
1: The limited edition device features Hogwarts-inspired details, including themed colors, brand

0: clothing and accessories designed for Harry Potter fans, and the package also includes exclusive elements from distinguish it from the standard model.
1: And the special edition comes at a higher price than the regular Realm 16 Pro 5G, positioning it as a collectible device aimed at both smartphone users and fans of the Harry Potter franchise.
0: Yeah, it's obvious that they are targeting Harry Potter's fans.
1: Yeah.
0: So yeah, it's going to be something real beautiful to add to your collection if you're a Harry Potter fan.
1: Exactly. And another thing that you can add to your collection is the new Meta Camera Free AI glasses.

0: Well, this one is interesting because Meta Connect begins today, September 23rd, and Meta is expected to showcase the new developments in its AI and smart glasses business.
1: Well, the most talked about product is reportedly a new pair of smart glasses codenamed Luna that removes the camera completely. And according to a report cited by Reuters and the information, the glasses would instead focus on voice-based AI with six built-in microphones, speakers, and a button for activating Meta AI.
0: But why do they remove the camera? It's because those cameras have become one of the biggest privacy concerns surrounding AI glasses. Current smart glasses can take photographs and record video, creating the uncomfortable possibility that people nearby could be filmed without realizing it. And Reuters reports that privacy concerns around AI wearables are growing globally, with companies now increasingly looking at the ways to give users AI assistance without constantly carrying cameras.
1: Well, maybe the interesting part is that camera-free doesn't mean completely sensor-free. Luna is reportedly designed around microphones, so the privacy conversation simply changed from can the glasses see me to what are these glasses hearing?
0: Yes, and Meta has reportedly targeted October for shipments, although the company has not publicly confirmed all the reported specifications.
1: Well, maybe that's going to be something to talk about. And there's the Meta's AI assistant, Muse. Reuters reported yesterday that Meta is testing a system in which human contractors handle some phone calls initiated by Muse, or Moose, I think it's Muse.
0: Muse,
1: meaning
0: yeah,
1: exactly. An AI assistant could make a call on your behalf. And in some cases, a real human could be involved behind the scenes. So
0: yes,
1: maybe like you're going to just try to activate Muse, like Muse will do the rest.
0: Yes, exactly. Well, this is kind of really interesting. And the technology is going really further a day by day. So I think we are still in trending now, right?
1: Yeah, we're still in trending now, but we want to announce the phone numbers one more time. You can now text us on the WhatsApp messages on 077-382-93897.
0: Yes, and the other number is 078-359-87542.

0: Well, for all the Swifties out there
1: and
0: fond of Taylor Swift, that announces the new single called Patient Zero. Taylor Swift has announced a brand new single called Patient Zero, which is set to be released on Friday, September 25. It will be her first new song since she married NFL star Travis Kelce this summer.
1: Well, the announcement came in classic Taylor Swift fashion. She first put a mysterious countdown on her website, sending fans into a detective mood. And her Instagram bio also changed to "and baby, that's show business for you," replacing the letter O with zeros, a clue that now appears to have pointed directly to the little patient zero.
0: Well, once the countdown ended, her website revealed three limited edition CD versions of the single, the standard track on acoustic version and a piano version. The song is also connected to her current The Life of a Showgirl era.
1: It looks interesting. There's also plenty happening around Swift right now. She's nominated for 9 awards at this Sunday's MTV VMAs, and she's set to receive the inaugural Artist Director Honors, recognizing artists whose work behind the camera has pushed music video storytelling forward. And I think a year ago she started working by her own, mm-hmm. by not going and try to sign with some kind of records or something, or maybe production houses, something like that. Mm-hmm. And she just started to producing whatever she wants and producing whatever she wants in her own company.
0: Yes, well, for all the Swifties out there, you can tell us, of course, if you have a particular song that you love of Taylor Swift. But until then, now it's time for us to go for a short break with DJ Omar.

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1: 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This is your show, The Morning Ride, and your segment, Wellness Talk, in collaboration with the Wellness Center inside AUIB. And of course, we have this segment every Wednesday to talk about things about wellness and mental health. And our topic today, we often think about the confidence and self-esteem, but there is another important part of how we see ourselves, which is self-trust. We know that trusting yourself means believing that you can make decisions, you can handle the challenges, learn from your mistakes, and rely on your own judgment. But self-trust is not always easy to maintain. Past experiences, mistakes, criticism, or difficult situations can sometimes make us question our choices and constantly look for reassurance from others. And over time, this can affect how confidently we move through everyday life. And in today's Wellness Talk, we are exploring what it really means to trust yourself, how self-trust is connected to confidence and self-esteem, and what we can do to rebuild it when we have lost some of it. And of course, as usual, we have Ms. Sara Aydan with us in the studio to discuss more about this. Hello.
2: Hello. Hello.
1: Hi, and welcome to our studio. As usual, we're happy to have you.
2: I'm happy to be here. Thank you.
1: Well, today we're talking about something that's also very important, also dedicated to the young generation in the beginning of their academic life. Let's say they're going to suffer a lot with self-trust and self-esteem. So what does it really mean to truly trust yourself?
2: To trust yourself is to trust your decisions and who you are. It's like having the trust that there's a compass inside of you that knows exactly what directions to take, be okay with the decisions you make, and support yourself throughout the journey.
1: What can affect our self-trust?
2: Your environment. Attachment.
1: Yeah, attachment.
2: I think it starts as a child, right? Like your environment, your surroundings, your caregivers, and then the life stages you go through, experiences in your childhood, then teenagehood, then early 20s, and so on and so forth. And it can be as old or as young.
1: Mm-hmm. Yeah. Well, we hear a lot of new terminologies nowadays. There's self-love, self-esteem, self-worth. So is there a difference between all of them, self-confidence and self-esteem, and the others?
2: Yeah, like a small difference. Self-esteem is how you see yourself, how you value yourself, your worth as a person. Confidence is how you build these abilities, like being confident, being strong enough, or having the ability to, you know, make a decision or reach a goal. And then obviously the biggest one is self-trust. To be able to build self-esteem, so to be able to know your worth, and your self-esteem is, you know, seeing yourself worthy, is to have the confidence to make decisions and to make choices and to go in certain directions and to find purpose in life and to find goals and so on. And to be able to have that, you need to trust yourself. So they're kind of like tagging each other, right? So if you trust yourself enough to do it and you're gentle with yourself, whether you made that decision and it went wrong or right, you still trust yourself to make it. So even having doubts and fear, you still trust yourself. Then slowly you're building self-confidence, your ability to make these decisions. And then boom, that's self-worth for you.
1: Yeah.
2: Or self-esteem. That's your worth.
1: Yeah. Well, we know that the past experiences and criticism and the environment, as you mentioned, they affect a lot on our self-trust and self-worth. How can we stop this from affecting us?
2: Self-awareness. Yeah. You just need to know who you are. Are you seeking validations all the time? Are you overthinking your decisions? Are you regretting every decision you make? Do you take a really long time making a choice sometimes, or stepping up? You're losing opportunities, or you're seeking validations from people and reassurance all the time. Are you hiding things behind closed doors? All these things, you need to find out whether this is what's happening for you, and why. Where did it start?
1: Okay, so the only step is just to be self-aware. Can we, like, when we are now self-aware of our problems and we know that a certain past experience or a certain person or maybe the environment has affected us, can we have like a practical step that we can take one by one so we can like build that self-trust and self-worth?
2: Yeah, of course. I mean, it really depends on the severity of it. So if you have imposter syndrome, if you're somebody that cannot trust yourself or others, if you can't, you know, it's totally blocking your daily activities or the opportunities, seek professional support. So the wellness center is always available. We are operating 5 days a week, and we have amazing staff, and they're all experienced, well-educated, non-judgmental, very supportive, confidential. I cannot say this enough, confidential, you know, services at our office. If, you know, you're not ready to seek professional support or you think you don't need it at this point, then if you recognize it, journal, maybe reflect on it and make small steps to change it. So whatever it is, you can, you don't have to change it right away. You don't need to figure it out right away. It's okay to go slow on yourself and to take step, baby step to change one thing at a time, even.
1: Yeah. How much do you think having a low self-trust or low self-worth can affect our relationships within our friends or family?
2: It does. It does affect. If you know Erikson, he talked about mistrust versus trust versus mistrust. Mm-hmm. That's, you know, when a baby's first born until he's a year and a half, 18 months or so. And it starts with your caregivers, whether they attend to your needs, whether they, and it doesn't need to, there is no such thing as perfect parenting, but consistency and that, you know, sense of safety that it's given to you. And then throughout life stages after that, whatever it is, whether in school, so it's, we don't want to always say it's your parents, it's your, right? Like life happens. This shows you whether you can trust others or not, whether the world is safe or not. And then this will impact the way I seek validation from others. I trust others. I trust myself in the relationship, whether I'm too needy or too independent or too dependent or avoidant or all these vocabularies or words or whatever it is that we hear on social media. But it's true. Mm. Whatever that, you know, that process you went through, it does impact your relationship at work, with your coworkers, with your supervisors, at home, with your family members, in relationships with your partners. And the most one is with yourself. When you sit behind closed doors and you unmask and you sit with yourself, how much can you trust yourself? Mm-hmm. How much can you come to peace with your self-worth and with the love you have for yourself?
1: Well, as parents, let's say, because this is really important. Parenting is the first, I think, the first foundation that you need to build within the kids. As parents, what can we do to just like give them that self-trust and the confidence that they need to pursue their life?
2: I think as parents and as caregivers and even, you know, in education, there is no such thing as perfect, right? You have to believe your child will go through hard times, but you need to be consistent. And consistency means, you know, letting them know that they're safe and they're okay. So if they're crying because they need to eat or they need to change their diapers or whatever, it's being able to attend. It doesn't mean jumping right away and giving them everything right away. It doesn't mean that does not exist, because you're, if you're a mother or a father, you're busy or life happens, but it also doesn't mean neglecting. So being consistent, being there, using proper language and allowing them to feel like your needs are valid and they're being attended to within a reasonable time, so they don't feel too attached but not too avoided.
1: Okay, that's really valid. Well, one piece of advice for the people now trying to gain trust back in themselves.
2: I think that life has been really hard on a lot of people, and I'll always circulate back to social media for some reason. But I do. Social media has taught us to be very critical towards ourselves, our skin, the way we do our hair, the things we eat, you know, our successes, our purpose in life, if we've reached certain, you know, stage at a proper time. So many things that make us look at ourselves and say, oh my God, I'm not there yet. And your self-worth gets lower. And your criticism gets higher. And then the voices that you've heard throughout your life and your unconscious mind, they're getting stronger. take a deep breath, come to peace with yourself, and learn that it takes steps to change. Be kind, be compassionate, love yourself the way you would love others, and give yourself what you would give others.
1: Well, we certainly give you love as much as you gave us that love and care in this show and in this segment. Thank you very much for being here, and thank you for giving us these beautiful information and advice.
2: Thank you. Thank you for having me. It's always a pleasure.
1: Of course. Well, dear listeners, we hope that you enjoy today's segment of Wellness Talk, and we will be with you in other episodes. So I want you to enjoy the morning ride right here listening to AUIBFM 101.5.

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1: 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And the Morning Ride.
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0: Back to you, dear listeners, and that was the end of the Wellness Talk segment. But right now, we still have one last segment, which is Quote of the Day. And the quote of the day is, "The greatest weapon against stress is our ability to choose one thought over another."
1: Well, this quote is by William James, the American philosopher and psychologist that was deeply interested in how our thoughts shape our emotions and behavior. And this quote points to something we often forget when stress takes over. We may not control everything happening around us, but we can sometimes choose where we place our attention.
0: Well, stress has a way of making one thought feel like the only thought. A mistake becomes, "I always mess things up." A difficult day becomes, "Everything is going wrong." One uncertain moment becomes 100 imagined problems.
1: But you can interrupt that pattern. Instead of asking, "What if everything goes wrong?" you can ask, "What can I actually deal with right now?" Instead of just replaying what happened, you can focus on what you can do next.
0: So that doesn't mean ignoring problems or pretending everything is fine. It means not allowing one negative thought to take over the entire conversation in your mind.
1: Sometimes changing your situation takes time, and changing the thought you give your attention to can begin right now.
0: You might not be able to silence every stressful thought, but you can choose which one gets the microphone.

0: A lot of thoughts can come to your mind, and you are the one deciding what to choose from these thoughts. Maybe choosing the positive thoughts is something really good to do this morning.
1: Yes, it might be hard to choose the right thought and the positive thought, but it takes practice and it takes time. And we wish you, of course, the best of luck in choosing the best thought that serves your future and serve your mood today. So choose right. This was the ending of our episode today. We really hope that you guys enjoyed the chat as much as we enjoyed with you here in the morning ride with Miragde and Mahar.
0: So goodbye, everyone. Take care of yourself. And until next time, bye-bye.

Never delay the scheduled oil changes, because dirty oil is the fastest way to damage an engine permanently.

Joining the university activities can build the confidence naturally through real-life experience and also the introductions.

carrying a fire extinguisher and first aid kit can turn a disaster into a manageable situation.

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The word alphabet comes from two letters. It comes from Greek alpha plus beta. Even the word alphabet starts with A and B. So yeah, it's all adopted.

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In the movie To Kill a Mockingbird, Atticus Finch teaches his children that you never really understand a person until you step inside their shoes and walk around. 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
0: Youth

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So poetic and so cutesy.

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0: 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Got you covered.

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0: Preacher Pain.
1: Your car was in the driveway, I knew you were home. By the third knock, a chill ran through my bones. The way you missed mama, I guess I should have known. Chivalry ain't dead, you ain't let her go alone. Found you in the kitchen, scriptures in the den. Half-written texts that you never got to send. Combing through your dresser drawer, where do I begin? Post-it noted Bible quotes, were you preparing then? I can hear your voice now, I can feel your presence. Asking should I rap again, you gave me your blessing. The way you spelled it out, there's an L in every lesson. Boy, you owe it to the world, let your mess become your message. Shared you with my friends, the pops they never had. You lived for our fishing trips, damn I had a dad. Mine taught discipline, mine taught structure. Mine didn't mind when he had

0: Remember those who lost their mothers and fathers. And make sure that every single moment that you have with them, you show them love. You show them love.
1: The word salary is connected to salt from Latin salarium, linked to payments or allowance involving salt. Once extremely valuable, that means your paycheck has Asian seasoning.

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3: 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We are live right now on the PM1FM show, so you can call us on 6229 and share your vibrant conversation here with us. And here's Mustafa Al-Asha'a, my colleague, holding a piece of paper, and he is filming a story for Instagram. So, hi Mustafa, what are you doing?
2: I'm showing them the numbers.
3: Oh, on Instagram.
2: You can use them, okay. You know, so you can enter the live chat, the WhatsApp live chat. Mm-hmm. So take a screenshot in case you didn't. Okay, let's go.
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1: so,
0: we're back.
1: Dear listeners, we are back, and you can feel free to listen to us through the application or through our radio station, of course, that is AUIB.fm. And now we're moving to the Young Age Crisis segment. And we've been asked this question on WhatsApp, because now we have live chat. We've been asked, how do I know I'm successful? How do I know that I am going... Oh, Dina, you want the numbers?
0: Yeah, sure. So I can call, say them, okay?
1: So, a lot of people tend to ask, how do I know if I'm going to be successful in my future? How do I know if I am, you know, I'm now 20. Am I on the right path? Am I following the right roadmap to be successful? This is a question a lot of young people tend to ask. How to be successful? How can I be successful? Who says I'm going to be successful? What things I should follow and what should be my goals and, you know, my achievements within this age, you know, when you are young in your 20s or late, you know, 19 or 18 or whatever. So we have a couple of things to talk with you about, young people. So stay tuned, because this is our Young Age Crisis of today.

0: And by the way, you can always message us on WhatsApp by the number 0773-829-3897. Again, 0773-829-3897. I mean, this is the WhatsApp number, so you can message us with your opinion if you don't want to.
1: We have the live chat here.
0: Yes.
1: And already some people are saying, hi, how are you guys? So hi to everyone.
0: And by the way, you can also speak in Arabic if you want. I mean, no, trust me, because it's a platform for every young person there. And
1: if you want to say hi, to send your greetings to someone, you can write their names in the chat on WhatsApp 0773-829-3897. So, dear listeners, this is Young Age of Crisis, and we're talking about how can we be successful.
0: I mean, here's the problem. Maybe everyone is faking confidence when it comes to success. Mm. And there's kind of secret nobody tells you. Almost nobody your age actually has this figured out. I mean, they are just better at hiding it, maybe. And, you know, there is a national survey on young adults and purpose led by Professor Christine Whelan at the University of Wisconsin Medicine. And the numbers are wild. Only 43% of 18 to 24 years old say that they have a clear picture of what they want in life. And only 30% say that they know why they are here. And I mean, this is amazing, actually, because that percentage is telling it all, right?
1: Yeah, so if you are sitting there thinking everyone else has a plan except for me, you need to relax, brother. Statistically speaking, most of them don't either. They are just as lost. They are just posting better photos about it. But here is the good news. You don't need a full map to start moving. You just need direction. And direction we can actually teach.

0: And here's the idea we want stuck in your head after the segment. Success is not something you win, it's something you train for. Think about the gym. Nobody walks in on day one, of course, and expects to lift heavy weight. You show up, you do small reps, and you slowly see your body changes. Success works exactly the same
1: way. Exactly the same, yeah.
0: It's not one lucky break, it's small reps distributed for years. And here's a fact that surprised even researchers. Back in 2005, psychiatrists Angela Duckworth and Martin Seligman at the University of Pennsylvania, studied a group of teenagers, and they measured IQ, they measured self-discipline, and then they checked who actually got the better grades.
1: Mm.
0: Self-discipline won, not by little, and of course the study found self-discipline predicted final grades roughly twice as strongly as IQ did.
1: I love this study. Loved it. And
0: being naturally smart helps, but showing up, sleeping on time, and doing the boring work every day beats raw talent almost every time. So no, you don't need to be a genius, you need reps, and this is actually a dilemma for a lot of young people.
1: So
0: me included, I find problems with discipline. I cannot be disciplined when it comes to studying, reading, and all these things, because for me every day is an adventure. So why would I repeat the same action over and over again in order to be better? I want to live it. And this is kind of philosophy of a lot of young people, because in a way they want to experience life as it is without repeating their the same action. And I didn't understand, but in order to be expert in one field, repetition is needed, and here
1: in order to achieve mastery.
0: Yeah, and here it comes to the dilemma. So how do we deal with it?
1: So a lot of people will say, okay, so we listen to these research, and okay, we are convinced, but what can we do now we are in our 20s? What is the roadmap? Well, I gotta say there is no one clear roadmap, but according to my own experience and Dina and these surveys and researches, research we read for you guys, the first thing you gotta do is to treat your own education like a full-time job. No matter which university you are at, grades matter, dear listeners and dear students. But what matters more is whether you are actually learning or not. One listener we know started reading the textbook before class instead of after. So small change, massive difference is how things are, you know, stuck in your brain. So this is the first step I would do if I'm like 20 years old at this moment. I will treat my education as a full-time job with seriousness. And the second thing I would do is to get serious about English. Nowadays, English is a global language. And I'm not saying learn English like go and order coffee in English. No, real, confident, fluent business English. It opens almost every door in the modern job market globally. And once you feel that your English is solid, you must add a second language. Spanish or maybe Chinese. Chinese is getting really, really important nowadays for people to learn. And it's like the main industrial zone of the globe. If you learn Chinese beside English, voila! Voila, you are going to have amazing chances and amazing opportunities when you going to learn both English and Chinese. These are the main two things to focus on.

0: And of course, you gotta build your discipline like a muscle. Same sleep time, most night, of course, a real morning routine, and be honest with yourself about how much time disappears into your phone. Sports feed or endless scrolling, whatever you are interested in. And you know, you don't have to quit everything. Just stop letting it run your day. 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I mean, free or affordable certifications from places like Microsoft, Cisco, Google. Show an employer something a transcript can't. That you can teach yourself something hard on your own without anyone forcing you. And of course, you gotta read for 30 minutes a day. Not just anything. Reach for history, politics, and world literature. This is like where people quietly develop the thing job interviews can fake. The ability to speak with
1: exactly
0: about something other than themselves.
1: If you pay a lot of energy to fake it, you will not actually make it, only if you know how to talk.
0: Sure, and gotta invest in people. Learn a little about art, music, and film outside your own culture. I mean, it sounds small, but it's often the difference between small talk and a real connection with someone who could open a door for you one day. None of these six moves are dramatic. That's the whole point. Success rarely looks dramatic while it's happening. It looks like a Tuesday repeated for years. So in a way, I believe that discipline is the key in order for you to progress.
1: Maybe to all of them.
0: It is. I know discipline is painful, and this talk is not just for you, dear listeners. This is also for the speaker included, which is me. Discipline is painful, and it's really not that you know, cool when it comes to doing the same thing over and over again in order to master it. But if you try to do it in multiple different things, if you just improve 1% each week, as Sara Aidan says here, and as we also mentioned previously in our episodes, that 1% a week is more than enough to see real progress.
1: Exactly. I really agree. And once again, dear listeners, you are now like 20 years old, you're still young, and you want to success. You want to succeed, sorry, in life. There are six moves you need to do. First, treat your education like a full-time job. Second, get more serious about learning English and then learn a second language that is also, you know, an opportunistic language. Three, build discipline like a muscle. Four, stack a real proof next to your degree. Get to study extra things you find online on Coursera, Amazon, Google, or whatever. Move number five, to read 30 minutes a day. Get interested in many other things that are far away from your major. Six, invest in people. Have a network. Yeah.
0: And of course, you gotta say, here's the part we actually want you to remember after the music fades here you're listening to. You're not behind, you are not broken, you are simply untrained. And training can start today. Nobody expects you to have a five-year plan typed in your wall, actually. Nobody even needs a one-year plan. What you need is a next Tuesday plan. One habit, one small rep, done on purpose. Stay humble along the way, work hard, prepare into it, of course, and of course into the knowledge when to talk or when to just listen. That mix, quiet effort plus real emotional intelligence, is what actually carries people the furthest. So here's your call to action, simple and doable. Pick just one of the six moves we mentioned today, just one, and start it before you sleep tonight. And maybe after 3 weeks,
1: I will start with the reading. I will start with the reading. I haven't read anything for in a while, I would say. And I love reading. I hate that I stopped reading. I will pick a book that I did not finish. I will read at least for 30 minutes today.
0: We have to tell the truth, actually, over this matter. You are stopping reading or stopping your favorite hobby, not because you are feeling lazy or something, but because of the extra situations around, is really encourage us to stop, to take a while. And it's okay to go back to your normal activities in winter, because, come on, stopping during August, July, even September is legit, because we are season creatures, as I say it, and now we can start over with the winter, because We've talked about the philosophy of autumn and its ending, just like trees, and now we can finally start over.

0: You can join us now because we are still live, and you can join us by calling 6229 or by sending us a WhatsApp message on our number that is 0773-829-3897. 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So this is why we have this WhatsApp number, and it's supposed to be also on your radio if you are listening in the car or through the application. 0773-829-3897. Back to you, Dina.
1: And of course, we are back here at UIBFM 101.5. We are live right now, as Mustafa says. And now we are moving to academic trauma. And this is the usual dilemma. We've talked about this before multiple times. And now we are talking about it again because it is something really crucial to mention.
0: Which, and it's a suitable time.
1: It is choosing your major, actually, because, you know, they started universities already, yet they are not really sure about their major, whether they are, you know, the one major that they could save them or make them creative, or their vision would be obtained in this major, or it's not going to do it for them. So today on Academic Drama, we're going to tackle into this problem. And of course, we're going to ensure all our students that your major is going to be your life, but in a good way. So stay tuned.

0: about you now. I remember when I was applying for universities, Dina, a lot of people told me what you decide to choose now will decide your future, your whole future. You know, one subject or one path forever. And by the way, feel no pressure. How can I feel no pressure? It is a very pressuring topic.
1: Yeah.
0: Except that's not actually true. There is a data from the Federal Reserve Bank of New York looking at the United States college graduates. It found that only around 27% of the graduates actually ended up working in a job actually related to their major, and not even a third. Like, we're talking 27%. This is really low. So think about that. Most people, you know, who already graduated, statistically, according to the research, most of them are not working in their field. Me, myself, I'm not working in my field. Your cousin who studied biology and now runs a marketing team somewhere. Mm-hmm. Maybe you have a neighbor with an engineering degree who owns a cafe or a restaurant or whatever. It happens constantly, and it happens everywhere, by the way, not only in the US. So the pressure in your head sounds like, this one choice defines me forever. You know, you can turn that volume down. It's one important step that you are going to take, and it is not the whole, you know, staircase. So listen up.

And you know, it's really crazy when you think about it, because you want to just major and you want to be fully sure about it and you don't want to have doubt, but you're gonna have doubt because you're gonna have doubt about what you're gonna eat. Like, you know, you have a lot of diets and you choose a diet and you have doubts over the diet is good or not. And we're talking about the level of diets. How about majors? Of course you're gonna be stressed out, of course you're gonna be feeling like what if I'm wrong, and you feel overwhelmed over choosing a major. And if it's something that you love and you discovered it's going to maybe be replaceable by AI in the future, would be freaked out. We really understand that, but it can also be adjustable. How so? Sometimes it's like, you know, buying a running shoes. In the beginning they might be tight, they might be uncomfortable, but you know, step by step you would feel adjusted to them and maybe they would really fit your shoe. Sometimes you feel adjusted but they keep on hurting you without you realizing it, but that's not the point. The point is you know whether it's hurting you or not. You gotta be aware over these situations, and by being aware we mean studying the

0: ways. We have a dedicated team who is supposed to meet with you, dear students who are willing and wishing to study with AUIB. We welcome you guys with open, warm arms, and they will analyze every aspect of you. They will analyze your skills, your weak points, your strength points, and they will recommend certain majors that we have here at AUIB so you can feel comfortable about your decision, because you are going towards, the right major for you, so you can be, let's say, the right guy in the right spot. So my greetings goes to the dedicated team of AUIB. And starting with our steps, step number one is to cross off the wrong reasons. Don't choose a subject just to make your parents proud, just because your friends picked it, or just because an influencer online made it look, glamorous major. Those are other people's dreams wearing your name. So don't choose a major based on these reasons. And with that, you move to the second step. Give yourself permission to slow down. University isn't for everyone, and it's not always the right move immediately after school. Taking a gap just to think without pressure, like especially if you are, Dora Well, it is nice to take some time to think about yourself. And by the way, there's even a well-known study by researcher Carl Hagler and I believe Nair Nelson. They published it in 2009 and highlighted by the American Gap Association, found that students who took a structured gap year often graduated faster and with stronger grades. So take some time to think. It's really important to take some time to think about yourself, and instead of, listening to opinions and follow the opinions, not following yourself. You feel a lot free when you know yourself more and more every single day. And again, I send my greetings to Sara Aidan. She said that this morning.
1: Yes. And of course,
0: we are very influenced by Sara Aidan.
1: I mean, the girl is influential by herself, and I hope that she influenced everyone here on the AURB FM, because she does have a show, the Raghda, in the morning show, in the morning ride, of course, and you can listen to her advice and mentorship for 15 minutes.
0: And even better, you can go to give her a visit. She is located here at AUIB in the Wellness Center, and she's a great person. Yeah. I really like that we have a wellness center in AUIB.
1: Yes,
0: and a wellness center is really important.
1: It's a really great step for every university.
0: This age period, Dina, it has a lot of problems for everyone. Yeah. I don't believe that there is a person who live in their 20s and have no problems at all. There must be something they are worried about, stressed about. It's nice to have a wellness center, actually. Feel free to visit it.
1: I mean, or that, you can do a 5-second or 5-minute exercise here. 2 comes on a page, 1 you actual strength and skills you are good at, traits people compliment you on, and things that you come easily to you. And 2, what you want more of it in your life, money, freedom, creativity, stability, adventure, recognition, whatever it honestly is. One listener, we know that this exercise, of course, expect nothing, and ended up realizing the strength column was full of explaining things clearly and organizing people, which pointed them towards teaching and management styles, subjects that you never even considered. And you gotta ask yourself the big picture question. What kind of impact do you actually want to have on the world? Even a small one. Do you want to fix things, heal people, build things, tell stories, protect people, whatever it is? Your answer to that question can point you toward a whole category of subjects, even if it does not hand you one exact answer. Put those 4 steps together and you go from a blank page to real honest direction, not a guess, a decision based on you. And here's what we want stuck in your head after the segment. You are not behind because you have not decided yet. You're not confused because something is wrong with you. You just have not done the 5 minutes exercise yet. So do it. The goal is never to find one perfect subject that guarantees a perfect life.

The goal is to find something that excites you enough, of course, to actually enjoy these years. Learn deeply and grow into whoever you are becoming next. So here's your call to action. Today, take 5 minutes, write your interest list, and of course, just that one exercise. See what shows up on the page and just start doing it.

0: 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We are still live with the PM1FM show. 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
1: So, dear listeners, we are still live right now. So, you can call us on 6229 or on WhatsApp, as Mustafa says. And he's pointing to himself.
0: I'm pointing to myself and to the show and to you, dear listeners, because I love you so much. And now we are moving to the side table of today. And we have a very interesting story from Jalal al-Din al-Rumi, from his book Masnavi Ma'nawi, and it is such an interesting book full with stories. But before the story, I'm really, really, really disgusted that AI is moving into our lives and every aspect of our life. Dina, you will not believe this. I've seen a video on YouTube the other day. There was a girl who was talking about an AI tool. She go to her room, she takes a picture, and the AI tool start to tell her what to do, what to organize, and how to fold the clothes. And the AI tool keep saying, yeah, you're doing a good job. You know, these encouragement.
1: I mean,
0: so I was like, what?
1: That's the better of screaming family over your head sometimes.
0: No, it's not. But I don't like that AI is moving into creativity. I want creativity to be a part of, you know, us as humans,
1: As Anna Sylvania once said that, she said, I want AI to do my laundry, wash the dishes, and I write and,
0: Draw and draw. Do the creative work.
1: And now I don't want my AI to draw and write poetry and I do the dishes.
0: The dishes and the laundry. This is what I mean.
1: And Anna Sylvania was really brilliant about it.
0: This type of situation we're in, it reminds me of this story. And here is a small but like an honest confession, dear listeners. One of us was cleaning a room while back feeling tired and a bit down about it, and asked an AI for some motivation, And this is not how we are supposed to work. Come on. I will not do anything because AI is not motivating me. I need AI to motivate me so I can work. And that reaction is more common than you would think. That is a 2025 survey from Common Sense Media done with over 1,000 American teenagers. And it found that 72, look how high this number is, dear listeners. Look how high. 72% of teenagers have used an AI companion at least once. You know what I mean by companion?
1: We do.
0: You do. So researchers are still describing how, these growing concerns that these interactions can leave people feeling just as empty and something emptier than before. So why does AI, comfort feel so weirdly hollow, I would say?
1: I mean, it's a very endless question here to ask because AI does really have this kind of motivation to...
0: Do you
1: want to
0: hear a joke? One time there was someone speaking... how was it? One time there was someone falling from the rooftop.
1: Okay.
0: And he was holding into the mic.
1: Is that a joke?
0: Yeah.
1: Okay. Am I supposed to laugh now?
0: No.
1: Okay, guys, dear listeners, laugh with Mustafa because he got a great joke here on the show, so I'm going to laugh
0: sometimes,
1: so much over it.
0: Dina,
1: and, okay,
0: before you move on, sometimes I really wish, I'm sure you've seen the TV show Friends.
1: No.
0: You've never seen Friends. Are you familiar with the TV show Friends?
1: I'm familiar with TV show Friends.
0: Do you? It's this type of the show when they have sound effect of people laughing in the background. Sometimes I really wish that we have this here. So whenever I do something like, hey, look, she's Dina. There's in the background.
1: I mean,
0: hey, look, it's Mustafa.
1: I mean, when you say look, it's Mustafa, is that a joke?
0: No.
1: Back to you, Salah Badil.
0: It elevates the situation.
1: Back to you, Salah Badil, with the music. Yeah.

0: I mean, this story comes from a huge famous work of poetry called the Muthnavi, written in the 13th century by the poet Rumi. And here's how it goes here. A man is asleep, alone in a locked room, and suddenly someone breaks in. And it's the devil. The man wakes up, shocked, and demands to know why on earth the devil is in his house. The devil answers calmly, "Relax. I only came to wake you up, so you would not miss your dawn prayer." No, the man is not buying it for a second. He says, "Essentially, since when do you care about my prayers? You are literally the enemy of everything good, and I don't want any kindness from you, even if it looks like kindness." But the devil tries again and again to convince him that it was a good deed. The man refuses to accept it. Finally, worn down, the devil tells the truth.
1: Yeah, he says, "Fine, here is the real reason. Mm-hmm. If I hadn't woke you, you would have missed the prayer completely. And when you realized it, you would have felt real deep regret, a genuine sigh of loss from the heart, and one honest sigh full of real sorrow would have been worth more to God than 200 ordinary prayers that of the habit."
0: Yes, indeed. And I guess we have a call.
1: Hello?
2: Hello. Hello, hi.
0: Hi, how are you?
2: Hi, doing well, how are you?
0: We are fine, actually. Welcome to IABFM, Hussein.
2: I just want to say that you guys are my favorite FM show in history. You guys are amazing.
1: Oh man.
0: You are amazing.
2: Yeah. That's one thing.
1: I love this guy.
0: I believe our caller is Hussein Mutar, so we are just, you know, like riding around, and we see Markham here, and we see you.
2: I love you guys.
0: So, what do you think of the episode?
2: You guys are doing amazing, and the FM is doing fantastic. I have no idea, but it's such a remarkable place. Such an amazing place, and it gives the FM vibes.
1: So, do you guys like have a radio in the office or something?
2: I have a radio right here in my heart. It listens to you all the time.
1: You cannot do it with us. He's amazing.
2: But I heard your topic, and whether choosing the correct major is going to change your life, right?
0: Yeah.
2: I think you somehow grow into the correct major, and this is a different thing. Choosing what you love is something, but eventually in life you realize that you love so many things and you want to achieve so many things. At least that's for me. Maybe it's just ADHD, but I love engineering so very much. That was my major. At the same time, I love writing novels and translation and literature and in communication. And now I'm a senior interpreter in Markham,
1: AYD. Wow.
2: Been here for 4 years.
0: That's really great. Yeah. 4 years of success.
1: This is actually a living example that studying something will not set the tone for the rest of our lives, and we are going to be only in that box or in that, you know, frame. As you know, dear listeners, Hussein here, he studied engineering, and he writes novels, and he also works as translator.
0: Yeah, I mean, his major is engineering, and he is really proud about his major. So, yeah, it's really
1: great. Never met an engineer who's not proud. You rarely do.
2: That's a good one.
1: Yeah.
0: That's very true.
2: Thank you, guys.
1: I'm very happy that you called us in. Please call us more often.
2: Thank you. Have a good day.
1: Say hi to everyone. Bye.
2: Bye.

0: So back to our story, dear listeners, and now we reach where the devil, right? So the devil said, "Fine, here is my real reason. If I hadn't woke you, you would have missed the prayer completely. And when you realized it, you would have felt real deep regret, a genuine sigh of loss from your heart. And that one honest sigh of loss full of real sorrow would have been worth more to God than 200 ordinary prayers said all out of the habit." You know, he said to him basically, you are going to wake up, you will realize that you missed the prayer. You will feel sad and you will try to work on yourself to improve yourself so you wake up even earlier the next morning, and I didn't want that to happen, so I woke you. The devil goes on, "I woke you up on purpose, so the sigh would never happen. I'm jealous, I'm your enemy. My whole job is to sigh and to deceive and to envy. That's why I did that."
1: I mean, here's the second half of the story too. Somewhere else, a man misses the group prayer completely. His crush. He sighs from real grief. Another man standing nearby jokes with him. Like, you know, he says, "Give me that sigh of yours and I'll give you credit for my prayers instead." The grieving man agrees. That night, he hears a voice in his sleep telling him he has bought the water of life because of that one honest sigh that trade was accepted. Mm. And to make it clear, the sigh is like this.
0: Yeah.
1: Filled with regret and grief. Mm. So the entire story is really about one idea. The real, honest, aching feeling, even a feeling of failure, is worth more than a technically correct performance done with no real feeling behind it.
0: So this was actually our story about this devil and the man and the prayers and the devil want to wake him up and stuff. So how is this related to AI and to the topic we are talking about? So here is where AI comes back into the picture. An application can absolutely say all the right words. "You've got this. I'm proud of you. That's a good one." You know how ChatGPT talks. It can be endlessly patient, always awake, never annoyed, and never busy. But it is not sighing for you. Huh. It is not losing sleep worrying about you. It has never once actually wished you well. Because wishing requires a heart, and it doesn't have one. It's performing the prayer, not feeling the sigh of losing the prayer. So if you've ever felt empty after getting comfort from an application, you are not actually a broken person and you are not ungrateful. You just noticed something true, a performance of care. No matter how polished, isn't the same as someone who actually feels something for you. This doesn't mean that AI tools are evil or useless. Use them. Use them for homework, for planning, for 100 practical things. Just don't hand them the job that only real love, real friendship, real family can actually do.
1: And of course, here is your call to action. Next time you're alone, before you open an app for comfort, send one message to one real human. Even a short, clumsy, "Hey, I'm having a rough day" text. It won't be as smooth as an AI's reply, of course, but it'll probably be, you know, a lot more valuable.

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Thank you so much for tuning in to UIBFM and to the PM on FM show. Remember that we are always here from Sunday to Thursday at 2 p.m., so don't miss the chance to listen to the show. And of course, we send you the greetings of everyone who make these episodes possible, starting with Hedda Najah and the lighting design, Ahmed Asoufi in the music coordination. Greetings to you from Hedges and the social media team, Mustafa Al-Asha'a, Dina Imad, and our director Salah Badil. Have a good day, and I hope that you enjoyed today's episode.

The word moon and month are relatives. Ancient calendars followed lunar cycle, so the words developed side by side. That's why they are relatives.

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1: Rosetta. 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Picks of the fingers, great. 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

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What am I supposed to do after we done everything that we done? Who is your replacement?

ويانا ما تسمع وبس، فكر تغير وتستمتع. أيو أي بي أف أم 101.5.

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Have you ever started using an app, studying differently, or even drinking more coffee because people around you did it? Human behavior is strongly influenced by the people around us. We don't just learn from what others say. We also learn from what they repeatedly do. Spend more time around people who practice habits that you want to build within yourself. Your environment can teach you without saying a word.

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A lot of English learners say he didn't went, but actually the correct form is he didn't go. 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

Bastana, hey,

Some changes are impossible to notice day by day. You don't see your knowledge growing after one page. You don't see your fitness changing after one walk. You don't see confidence growing after only one attempt. But repeated actions create results that become visible over time. So don't judge your progress too early. Some of the biggest changes begin where you can't see them yet.

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like him or not, Messi taught us that true greatness doesn't need noise. 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

color, the Maria of Shabaria, face of my area, the original Richard Ramirez, Christian Rivera, cause my lyrics never sit well, so they wanna give me the chair, like a paraplegic, and it's scary, call it Harry Carey, cause every time I'm getting Harry Carey, I'm Merriam, your dictionary on, I'm swearing up and down, they can spit this shit hilarious, it's time to put these bitches in the obituary column, we wouldn't see eye to eye with a staring problem, get the shaft like a staring column. Trigger happy pack, but it's black ink, evil half of the bad meats, evil that means take a back seat, take it back to fat beats with a maxi single, look at my rap sheet, what attracts these people is my gangster, like Apache, with a catchy jiggle, I stack chips, you bitch.

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At the end of today, ask yourself one question. What gave me energy and what drained it? Successful people don't only manage time, they manage energy. Do more of what energizes you and reduce what constantly exhausts you. Protect your energy like your phone battery.

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And now you know.

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1: rules. 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
0: Try to figure out what my mood's gonna be.
1: Come on over, sucker, why don't you ask me?
0: Don't you forget there's a price you can pay.

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The phrase good morning is newer than you think. 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So in the past, there were no good morning, maybe just good day.

Well, a goal scored alone feels good, but a goal scored for the team feels so right. So this one for the teamwork. It's a message from here, from our team.

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If you want to make someone feel deeply understood during a chat, subtle mirroring is key. Gently match their posture, gestures, or even the speaking pace to create an instant subconscious feeling of connection. 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

Why are expectations so high? Is it the bar I set, my arms I stretch, but I can't reach? A far cry from it, or it's in my grasp, but as soon as I grab squeeze, I lose my grip like the flying trapeze. Into the dark I plummet, now the sky's blackening. I know the mark's high, butterflies rip apart my stomach, knowing that no matter what bars I come with, you're gonna heart gripe, and that's a hard fight getting to swallow. So I scrap these as pressure increases like khakis. I feel the ice cracking because

It's the curse of the standard that the first of the Mathers disc set. Always in search of the verse that I haven't spit yet. Will this step just be another misstep to tarnish whatever the legacy, love, or respect I've garnered? The rhyme has to be perfect, the delivery flawless. And it always feels like I'm hitting the mark till I go sit in the car, listen, and pick it apart. Like this shit is garbage. God's given me all this, still I feel no different regardless. Kids look to me as a god, this is retarded. If only they knew, it's a facade and it's exhaustive. And I try not to listen to nonsense, but if you bitches are trying to strip me of my confidence, mission accomplished. I'm not godsend. Nas, Rakim, Pac, Big, James, Tots,

It's true, I'm a Rubik's, a beautiful mess. At times juvenile, yes, I goof and I jest. A flawed human, I guess, but I'm doing my best to not ruin your expectations and meet him. But first, the speed him verse. Now Big Sean, he's going too fast. Is he gonna shout or curse out his mom? There was a time I had the world by the balls eating out my palm. Every album song I was spazzing the fuck out on, and now I'm getting clowned and frowned on. But the only one who's looking down on me that matters now's Deshaun. Am I lucky to be around this long? Begs the question though, especially after the methadone is yesterday fades and the Dresden home is burnt to the ground and all that's left of my house is lawn. The crowds are gone and it's time to wash out the blonde. Sales decline, the curtain's drawn, they're closing the set. I'm still poking my head from out behind. And everyone who has doubt, remind. Now take your best rhyme, outdo it, now do it 1,000 times. Now let them tell you the world no longer cares or gives a fuck about your rhymes. And as I grow out of sight, out of mind, I might go out of mind. Cause how do I ever let this mic go without a fight when I'm made of fucking tightrope out of twine? But when I do fall from these heights, though, I'll be fine. I won't powder cry or spiral down a whine, but I'll

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It's time to choose. 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

Waiting time is over, and it's finally time to choose. Choosing your university is a new beginning and an opportunity to build your future. Start your story with the American University of Iraq, Baghdad, and choose your path today.